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5: The top stories this hour. The number of households unable to afford basics like food and heating has hit a record high. Analysis from the Joseph Rowntree Foundation shows 7.5 million households haven't been able to afford at least one essential item in the last 6 months. The report suggests Andy Burnham is taking over as Prime Minister when the cost of living has never been higher. Speaking before he entered Number 10, Mr. Burnham outlined his priorities.
6: Let's deal with some of the pressures people are under in terms of the everyday bills that they're paying. You know, life has changed for people and it's not necessarily got better. And I think we just need to be relentlessly focused on that.
5: Anna Sarwar is to step down as Scottish Labour leader after being made a life peer and appointed a business minister in Andy Burnham's government. He's the latest senior figure to be promoted. Two of the men jailed over the death of PC Andrew Harper could be released early under the government's prisoner release scheme. Jesse Cole and Albert Bowers were convicted of manslaughter after the officer was dragged to his death while responding to a burglary in Berkshire in 2019. US Defence Secretary Pete Hegseth says the war with Iran has now cost $37 billion. He's asking Congress to approve $87 billion in extra defence funding. Young obese women are driving a rise in early onset type 2 diabetes across England. Researchers from Imperial College London found that while older people still make up most new cases, it's increasing rapidly in people aged under 40. Dr. Shivani Misra led the research.
7: What we think is going on is that younger people are now developing obesity and not just, you know, slightly obese, severe obesity at younger ages, and because of that they're developing type 2 diabetes much earlier on in life.
5: And Morgan Rogers has become the most expensive British footballer of all time after signing for Chelsea from Aston Villa for £117 million. From Sky News, I'm Daisy Steele.

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6: The top stories this hour. Andy Burnham told the first meeting of his cabinet they must take the pressure off those struggling with the cost of living. A Joseph Rowntree Foundation report shows over 7.5 million people have cut back on essential goods like food or heating over the past 6 months. Here's Energy Secretary Miatta Farmbulla.
7: We understand that people are under a huge amount of pressure. So £45 off electricity bills by cutting VAT is a down payment to give people just a bit of breathing room whilst we do the job of driving down energy bills for good.
6: Anna Sarwar is to step down as Scottish Labour leader after being made a life peer and appointed business minister in Andy Burnham's government. He's the latest senior figure to be promoted. US Defence Secretary Pete Hegseth says the war with Iran has now cost £28 billion. He's asking Congress to approve additional defence funding. Two of PC Andrew Harper's killers could be released early under the government's prisoner release scheme. Jesse Cole and Albert Bowers were convicted of manslaughter after the officer's death in Berkshire in 2019. Mr. Harper's mother says it feels like a slap in the face. Morgan Rogers says he's so excited to play for a club he's always admired after signing for Chelsea from Aston Villa. The £117 million move makes Rogers the most expensive British player, ahead of Elliot Anderson and Jude Bellingham. Former Chelsea midfielder Jody Morris says this could lead to more big signings at Stamford Bridge.
8: Huge signing, albeit to say I was surprised would be an understatement. Sometimes when you sign a sort of marquee signing and one that kind of pricks people's ears up, you can then maybe get ones to follow, and I'm sure that's what everybody at Chelsea is hoping for after this signing.
6: And Amazon founder Jeff Bezos has been approached to buy a stake in Liverpool Football Club. The businessman, with an estimated fortune of almost £200 billion, has held talks about joining a syndicate of investors, though it's not certain it'll go any further. From Sky News, I'm Daisy Steele.

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6: Top stories this hour. An anti-poverty charity says the number of homes unable to afford basics like food is at its highest since 2021, as Andy Burnham makes the cost of living central to his new government. The Joseph Rowntree Foundation says over 7.5 million people have cut back on essential goods over the past 6 months. Here's Energy Secretary Miatta Farnbulla.
7: We understand that people are under a huge amount of pressure. So £45 off electricity bills by cutting VAT is a down payment to give people just a bit of breathing room whilst we do the job of driving down energy bills for good.
6: Meanwhile, Anas Sarwar is to step down as Scottish Labour leader after being made a life peer and appointed a business minister in the new Prime Minister's government. A new report's found the Metropolitan Police has improved efforts to remove people who shouldn't be working in policing, but more still needs to be done. More than 1,000 staff at Britain's biggest police force have been deemed unsuitable and cleared from their posts. And Morgan Rogers is Britain's most expensive footballer. He's joined Chelsea from Aston Villa on a 7-year deal worth £117 million.
8: Now for the news across the South. An ambitious plan to transform parts of Portsmouth have moved a step closer after councillors backed the next stage of the City Centre North Regeneration Scheme. Work could begin in 2029, with plans including building more than 2,000 homes, shops and public spaces. A popular pedestrian route beside Winchester Cathedral will close for 5 days from Monday for conservation work. Curl's Passage will shut off till the end of Friday next week, with signposted diversions or new scaffoldings installed as part of restoration work. Drivers in Southampton are being warned the Itchen Bridge will close again overnight while maintenance continues. The bridge shuts from 8pm for vehicles and 9pm for pedestrians, reopening at 6, with the overnight closures continuing until Saturday morning. And a letter written on board the Titanic by a Southampton passenger just days before the ship sank is expected to sell for up to £35,000. Henry Price Hodges wrote it whilst travelling to America. He died when the liner sank 5 days later.
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8: Any cloud, mist or fog will clear, leaving a fine day with sunny spells and highs of 27 Celsius. That's the latest. I'm Caroline Verdon.
9: 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It's Kate here at Brekkie with the Commodores on the way after Bryan Adams.

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0: Michael Bolton on Nation Easy. How am I supposed to live without you? Good morning. Welcome along to Brekkie. It's Kate here on a Wednesday morning, Wednesday the 22nd of July. In case you were wondering, I've got Frieda Payne on the way, Joe Cocker, Jennifer Warnes and Selena has your traffic and travel. If you're ever out and about and you do spot something that Selena is not talking about, it doesn't happen very often, but do get in touch. Her travel hotline number, 0333 311 1050.
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11: Good morning. It's all looking good on the county's roads this morning. No problems from the police as yet. If you come across something we're not mentioning, give me a call on 0333 311 1050. Still got the works in Calmore. Short delays there at the moment on the A36 Salisbury Road, as there are with the waterwork at Chandler's Ford affecting Winchester Road at Birch Road.
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A massive hit for Frida Payne, Band of Gold, here at Nation Easy Radio. It's Kate Weston here with you. This Wednesday morning, Nation Player is now on Fire TV. Did you know? Yes, to celebrate, we are giving away a 40-inch Fire TV worth nearly £200. Yes, one lucky winner could upgrade their front room or their back room, we're not fussy, with a smart screen featuring all the benefits of an Amazon Fire Stick built-in. 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Back to this morning now. I've got Ellie Goulding on the way. Love Me Like You Do. After this, oh, this is a bit of a tearjerker. It's fabulous, though. Lately, from Stevie Wonder on Nation Easy.

0: morning on Nation Easy Radio. Love me like you do. From 50 Shades of Grey. Haven't read the book, haven't seen the film. No, honest, it's true. It's Kate Weston here at breakfast with the Average White Band on the way, going around again and up again. It's Selena Ross with your traffic and travel news, and she is up next.
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12: Morning, starting in Southampton, there's a broken down lorry being recovered from the Millbrook roundabout. Traffic's fairly light, not causing too much of a problem and should be fully cleared shortly. Thanks to Paul for updating me there. Meanwhile, A32 short delays with the works on Brockhurst Road in Gosport.
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0: Everything But The Girl on Nation Easy. I don't want to talk about it. Welcome to breakfast this Wednesday morning, Wednesday the 22nd of July. It's Kate Weston here with you. Welcome along to the show. Hope you're fine and dandy this morning. I have got Roxy Music on the way. I've got something from the Jackson 5 as well, but it is almost 7 o'clock, so it is almost time for the news here in the South and the all-important weather.
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10: The top stories this hour. The new Prime Minister's announced most single bus fares across England will be capped at £2 from January. The measure's backed by £454 million of funding, including money to allow devolved governments to take similar action. Abby Simpson has more.
11: Now, this is something we've seen before. In 2023, the Tories did a similar thing, which was initially only going to last for 3 months. But the £2 cap was extended until Sir Keir Starmer upped it to £3 at the start of last year. In Greater Manchester, where Andy Burnham was mayor from 2017, single bus fares have been capped at £2 for the last 4 years.
10: Meanwhile, Anas Sarwar is to step down as Scottish Labour leader after being made a life peer and appointed a business minister. Two of the men jailed over the death of PC Andrew Harper could be released early under the government's prisoner release scheme. Jesse Cole and Albert Bowers were convicted of manslaughter after the officer was dragged to his death while responding to a burglary in Berkshire in 2019. And Birmingham's paying tribute to the late Ozzy Osbourne today with free concerts and special events.
12: Now for the news across the South. An ambitious plan to transform parts of Portsmouth have moved a step closer after councillors backed the next stage of the City Centre North Regeneration Scheme. Work could begin in 2029, with plans including building more than 2,000 homes, shops and public spaces. A popular pedestrian route beside Winchester Cathedral will close for 5 days from Monday for conservation work. Pearl's Passage will shut off till the end of Friday next week, with signposted diversions or new scaffoldings installed as part of restoration work. Drivers in Southampton are being warned the Itchen Bridge will close again overnight while maintenance continues. The bridge shuts from 8 p.m. for vehicles and 9 p.m. for pedestrians, reopening at 6, with the overnight closures continuing until Saturday morning. And a letter written on board the Titanic by a Southampton passenger just days before the ship sank is expected to sell for up to £35,000. Henry Price Hodges wrote it whilst travelling to America. He died when the liner sank 5 days later.
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12: Any cloud, mist or fog will clear, leaving a fine day with sunny spells and highs of 27 Celsius. That's the latest. I'm Caroline Verdon.
0: 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It's Kate at breakfast. Welcome along. I've got the Jackson 5 on the way, but first up, Roxy Music.

The Jackson 5 on Nation Easy ABC. Welcome to Brekkie. It's Kate here on a Wednesday morning. I have the celebrity birthdays on the way very soon after George Michael with his Careless Whisper. And we've just heard from the Jackson 5. This was their song. Yeah, but she pinched it. I'll let her off because it's really good. This is Mariah Carey on Nation Easy.

0: There he goes with his careless whisper. I love a whisper bar. It's George Michael on Nation Easy Radio. It's Kate Weston here with you. Can you still buy whispers? I feel sure you can. I think they do appear in certain boxes of chocolates. Do you know, I'm digressing, as always. Welcome along to the show. I've got Dan Hartman on the way. I've got the Carpenters on the way. I've got Selena on the way with the traffic and travel. It's time for the birthdays. He used to do Match of the Day, didn't he? We loved him. It's a happy heavenly birthday to Jimmy Hill. Jeremy Lloyd is his happy heavenly birthday. He wrote, of course, Are You Being Served? And A Low, A Low, amongst others. Bonnie Langford is 62. From the Eagles, Don Henley is 79. Danny Glover is 80. Willem Dafoe is 71. She's 34 today. She is Selena Gomez. And he's 13 today. Yes! Happy birthday, Prince George. If it's your birthday today, have a lovely day.
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17: Quite busy into Southampton on St Denis Road over Cobden Bridge. Hamble Lane's quite congested around Portsmouth Road. Just a reminder of the works on Winchester Road, Charnas Ford at the Birch Road Junction, and also works on Brockhurst Road in Gosport by the Ann's Hill Road Junction.
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0: Dolly Parton, 9 to 5. Before that, Yvonne Elliman, If I Can't Have You, at Nation Easy Radio. It's Kate Weston here with you on a Wednesday morning. So it is Prince George's birthday today. Yes, he's a teenager. He's 13. He is almost off to big school, isn't he? Almost off to Eton. And poor old Kate will have to sort of wave him off, won't she? She'll have to pose for the photographers. If that were me, I'd be sobbing. I don't know how she does it. Because, you know, it's a big thing when your child starts big secondary school. But it did make me think, poor old Prince George, I do feel a little bit sorry for him. Because what if, I don't know, what if he wants to, I don't know, become an accountant or a painter or I don't know. But he's destined to be the king. It must be a huge burden, even on a very, very little boy. Yes, so, yeah, anyway, I've got visions of him going to bed going, Mum, do I really have to be a king? Anyway, move on, Kate, your mind is wandering. As always, more great music on the way. Up next, it's Westlife.
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14: Heading into Southampton, it's busy over Cobden Bridge on St Denis Road and also Northern Bridge from Bitton Road West. Hamble Lane still quite slow around the Portsmouth Road junction. Queuing northbound to Surgeons Worth, A27. Waterwork at Charnas Ford is ongoing on Winchester Road at Birch Road.
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0: George Benson on Nation Easy. Give me the night. It's Kate Weston with the morning, with the breakfast show here until 10 o'clock. On the way, I've got music from Kaji Gugu and Samantha Sang as well. It's almost 8 o'clock though this Wednesday morning. Time to get some news and the weather. Nation Easy
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10: The top stories this hour. Most single bus fares in England will be capped at £2 from next year as Andy Burnham promises to lead a cost-of-living government. The move's expected to cost over £500 million. Devolved nations will be given equivalent funding, although critics are questioning the maths. Transport Secretary Heidi Alexander tells us it will make a big difference.
11: We think a really well-functioning public transport system is key to getting local economies firing on all cylinders. And the Prime Minister has been really clear that he wants to see growth in every postcode, economic growth, strong local economies for people.
10: Meanwhile, Anas Sarwar is to step down as Scottish Labour leader after being made a life peer and appointed a business minister by the new Prime Minister. Inflation eased to 2.6% in June due to lower fuel prices and a drop in the pace of rising food costs. Economists think it'll go up again in July, though. And Morgan Rogers is Britain's most expensive footballer. He's joined Chelsea from Aston Villa on a 7-year deal worth £117 million.
12: Now for the news across the South. An ambitious plan to transform parts of Portsmouth have moved a step closer after councillors backed the next stage of the City Centre North Regeneration Scheme. Work could begin in 2029, with plans including building more than 2,000 homes, shops and public spaces. A popular pedestrian route beside Winchester Cathedral will close for 5 days from Monday for conservation work. Curl's Passage will shut off till the end of Friday next week, with signposted diversions or new scaffoldings installed as part of restoration work. Drivers in Southampton are being warned the Itchen Bridge will close again overnight while maintenance continues. The bridge shuts from 8pm for vehicles and 9pm for pedestrians, reopening at 6, with the overnight closures continuing until Saturday morning. And a letter written on board the Titanic by a Southampton passenger just days before the ship sank is expected to sell for up to £35,000. Henry Price Hodges wrote it whilst travelling to America. He died when the liner sank 5 days later.
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12: Any cloud, mist or fog will clear, leaving a fine day with sunny spells and highs of 27 Celsius. That's the latest. I'm Caroline Verdon.
14: 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With your relaxing favourites, I've got Samantha Sang on the way after Catch a Goo Goo.

It's Kate Weston here at Nation Easy playing Samantha Sang with a little bit of help from the Bee Gees and Emotion. That is a lovely name, isn't it? Samantha. You don't get many Samanthas these days. Yes, hello, if you're a Samantha. I think I've made amends now, having been slightly off about the name Eric yesterday. I like the name Eric, I just think it's a slightly odd name for a baby. But it has just occurred to me that Simon Cowell called his little boy Eric, didn't he? Yes, yeah, I know, as always, I digress. Welcome along to the show. I have Wednesday's happy fact on the way to make your day a little better. Not much, just a bit. I've got music as well from Elton John and Sacrifice. After the first picture of you from the Lotus Eaters, here on Nation Easy Radio. It's

0: Elton John, Sacrifice on Nation Easy Radio. It's Kate here. It's you over there. Welcome along. I've got Fleetwood Mac on the way. A classic from ABBA as well. You will be singing along. Yeah, even if you can't sing. No, you'll be forced to. You'll be compelled. Anyway, it's on the way. Selena Ross is up next with your traffic and travel news after Wednesday's Happy Fact. To make your day a little better. Not much, just a bit. It's all about King Charles. Although, at the time of this little story, he was Prince Charles. In fact, it took me a very long time to get used to calling him King Charles. But the heir to the British throne, as he was at the time, had a vintage Aston Martin. Well, why wouldn't you? And he reworked it to use wine as its primary fuel. So he didn't bother with petrol. He just filled it up with a bit of Chateau Neuf de Pape.
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10: Does seem particularly busy northbound into Fareham this morning on Newgate Lane. The whole stretch looking really slow there. And sees the northbound A32 up to Key Street. Botley Road's been slow in Bishop's Waltham towards Curdridge. Heading into Southampton, Northern Bridge and Cobden Bridge stay busy, as does Portsmouth Road to Spring Road. And the A27 queuing northbound to Sedgensworth.
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0: Come on, admit it. You were singing along ABBA Knowing Me, Knowing You on Nation Easy, yes? Were you Anna Freed or were you the other one, Agnetta? Or perhaps, yes, you were Benny. Anyway, I hope you enjoyed that. I've got Fiction Factory on the way. Take that as well after this. Make me a winner. 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

0: Take That and The Greatest Day here at Nation Easy. It's Kate with Christopher Cross on the way very soon, and your traffic and travel news as well. So yesterday I was talking about having embarrassed myself because I phoned a customer service number and got a woman on the end of the phone, and she sounded so perfect. I thought, oh, this is AI. So I chimed in. I said, oh, are you a real person? And she said, yes, I'm from Australia. I am a real person. So yes, I was really, really embarrassed. But I have heard from my doctor's surgery. And yes, now all the triaging is going to be done by AI. Yes, now I have inadvertently tried their AI ahead of time. And I did try to speak to this computer, which kept saying, is this Carty? And I'm going, no, my name's Katie. Yes, that's right, Carty. No, it's Katie. And there may be something wrong with me. Do you know, it doesn't fill you with confidence, does it?
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9: Still looking really busy northbound into Fareham this morning, Newgate Lane and the A32 up to Quay Street. And it's still very busy into Southampton over Cobden Bridge and Northern Bridge. Portsmouth Road is slowing around the Spring Road Junction. And it's also slowing inbound from Millbrook. A27, that's still slowing northbound to Sedgensworth.
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0: Easy Radio. It's Kate playing Whitney Houston. I will always love you from The Bodyguard. I've said it before. I'll say it again. It's the worst ending of any film. Oh, it left me feeling utterly miserable. I wanted them to get married and have babies. Yes, I want all my films to end that way. I've got the Stress Busters on the way after the news and the weather. I'm going to kick off with In Excess and the incomparable, yes, it's a big word, the incomparable Kate Bush. Nation Easy
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10: The top stories this hour. The new Prime Minister's announced most single bus fares across England will be capped at £2 from January. The measure's backed by £454 million of funding, including money to allow devolved governments to take similar action. Abby Simpson has more.
11: Now, this is something we've seen before. In 2023, the Tories did a similar thing, which was initially only going to last for 3 months. But the £2 cap was extended until Keir Starmer upped it to £3 at the start of last year. In Greater Manchester, where Andy Burnham was mayor from 2017, single bus fares have been capped at £2 for the last 4 years.
10: Meanwhile, Anas Sarwar is to step down as Scottish Labour leader after being made a life peer and appointed a business minister. Inflation eased to 2.6% in June due to lower fuel prices and a drop in the pace of rising food costs. Economists think it will go up again in July, though, when next month's data reflects the energy price cap increase. And Birmingham's paying tribute to the late Ozzy Osbourne today with free concerts and special events.
12: Now for the news across the South. An ambitious plan to transform parts of Portsmouth have moved a step closer after councillors backed the next stage of the City Centre North Regeneration Scheme. Work could begin in 2029, with plans including building more than 2,000 homes, shops and public spaces. A popular pedestrian route beside Winchester Cathedral will close for 5 days from Monday for conservation work. Pearl's Passage will shut off till the end of Friday next week, with signposted diversions while new scaffolding's installed as part of restoration work. Drivers in Southampton are being warned the Itchen Bridge will close again overnight while maintenance continues. The bridge shuts from 8pm for vehicles and 9pm for pedestrians, reopening at 6, with the overnight closures continuing until Saturday morning. And a letter written on board the Titanic by a Southampton passenger just days before the ship sank is expected to sell for up to £35,000. Henry Price Hodges wrote it whilst travelling to America. He died when the liner sank 5 days later.
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12: Any cloud, mist or fog will clear, leaving a fine day with sunny spells and highs of 27 Celsius. That's the latest. I'm Caroline Verdon.
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0: Here we go then. Just gone 9 o'clock each weekday morning, we play the Stress Busters. An hour of super relaxing favourites. Kate Bush is on the way. I'm kicking off.

Great stuff. Love and affection from Joan Armour Trading. So the stress busters are off and running. Welcome along to an hour of super relaxing favourites. We only do the stress busters here at Nation Easy Radio. I have got Savage Garden on the way. Truly, madly, deeply. After the Connells, 74, 75. You can't quite remember which year it was on Nation Easy.

0: Savage Garden, truly, madly, deeply one of your stress busters with me, Kate. I've got Al Green on the way, Heart Chicago as well. So are you stuck for something to do this summer? No, there's no excuse, because Summer of Tickets is back. We're bringing you once again lots of exciting things to do and places to see, thanks to Whitelink as well. If you're on the mainland and you win tickets to an attraction on the island, we're giving free ferry crossings. Yes, and vice versa as well. So if you're on the island and you win a ticket to a mainland attraction, there is so much to choose from. There's a whopping great list. How about Bewley Motor Museum, Winchester Science Centre, Breezer Buses, the Isle of Wight Donkey Sanctuary. 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

0: Dee Zook, and stay with me till dawn. One of your stress busters here at Nation Easy Radio. It's Kate Weston with Ed Sheeran on the way very, very soon. My son, who's a teenager who has finished his exams, has a very, very, very long summer holiday. Well, it's not that long because he spends half his time in bed, so I hardly know he's around. However, I have decided to give him some extra responsibility. And I was cleaning the other day and I said, "Ear love," I said, "I've finished, but why don't you take the Hoover and Hoover your bedroom?" Which is exactly what he did. And it took him about 3 minutes.
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0: might need somebody. That's it from me for today. I finished my stint. Andy Jackson is in the building. I do hope he has brought some cakes today. It's his turn, yes. He brings the cakes and I'll pop the kettle on. Anyway, he's up after the news and the weather. I'm back from 6 tomorrow morning. Have a lovely rest of Wednesday. Take care. Ta-ta.
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5: Powerball money's now £300 million.
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7: The top stories this hour. Most single bus fares in England will be capped at £2 from next year as Andy Burnham promises to lead a cost-of-living government. The move's expected to cost over £500 million. Devolved nations will be given equivalent funding, although critics are questioning the maths. Transport Secretary Heidi Alexander tells us it will make a big difference.
8: We think a really well-functioning public transport system is key to getting local economies firing on all cylinders. And the Prime Minister has been really clear that he wants to see growth in every postcode, economic growth, strong local economies for people.
7: Meanwhile, Anas Sarwar is to step down as Scottish Labour leader after being made a life peer and appointed a business minister by the new Prime Minister. Inflation eased to 2.6% in June due to lower fuel prices and a drop in the pace of rising food costs. Economists think it'll go up again in July, though. And Morgan Rodgers is Britain's most expensive footballer. He's joined Chelsea from Aston Villa on a seven-year deal worth £117 million.
9: Now for the news across the South. An ambitious plan to transform parts of Portsmouth have moved a step closer after councillors backed the next stage of the City Centre North Regeneration Scheme. Work could begin in 2029, with plans including building more than 2,000 homes, shops and public spaces. A popular pedestrian route beside Winchester Cathedral will close for 5 days from Monday for conservation work. Pearl's Passage will shut off till the end of Friday next week, with signposted diversions or new scaffoldings installed as part of restoration work. Drivers in Southampton are being warned the Itchen Bridge will close again overnight while maintenance continues. The bridge shuts from 8pm for vehicles and 9pm for pedestrians, reopening at 6, with the overnight closures continuing until Saturday morning. And a letter written on board the Titanic by a Southampton passenger just days before the ship sank is expected to sell for up to £35,000. Henry Price Hodges wrote it whilst travelling to America. He died when the liner sank 5 days later.
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9: Any cloud, mist or fog will clear, leaving a fine day with sunny spells and highs of 27 Celsius. That's the latest. I'm Caroline Verdon.
10: Hello, good morning. It's Andy Jackson here. Thank you very much to Kate Weston for another excellent Stress Busters. Next one tonight at 6 o'clock with Stuart McGinley.
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Also, our all-day easy brain buster question, first one of the day. Which group had a UK number one in 2001 with the song Pure and Simple? Choose between Hearsay, Girls Aloud and Sugar Babes. And the answer, after Ultravox of Vienna. 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

0: Miley Cyrus and The Climb on Nation Easy Radio with another relaxing favourite from Soul to Soul on the way in a moment. And the answer to our music question on the All Day Easy Brain Buster: which group had a UK number one in 2001 with the song Pure and Simple? Your choices were Hearsay, Girls Aloud and Sugar Babes. If you said Hearsay, that was the correct answer. Well done.
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6: The top stories this hour. The new Prime Minister says he's not accepting cheaper transport isn't an option as Andy Burnham brings in a new £2 cap on most single bus journeys in England. It'll be paid for by turning international climate grants into loans, but the Transport Secretary admits the details do need to be worked out. Prices are rising more slowly when it comes to services and what we pay in the shops. Inflation fell by 0.2% to 2.6% in June. Business correspondent Paul Kelso has been looking at the reasons why.
7: Two biggest drivers of that. Number one has been fuel prices. Another factor dragging down inflation from the British Retail Consortium, not the Office of National Statistics, but again shows food prices were indeed on the decline May into June.
6: Weight loss drugs have been linked to a fall in the number of people who are dependent on alcohol being admitted to hospital. Studies suggest the likes of Wegovy and Mounjaro could help curb alcohol consumption. And Birmingham is paying tribute to the late Ozzy Osbourne today with free concerts and special events across the city.
8: Now for the news across the South. Work to regenerate the heart of Portsmouth could begin in 2029 after the City Council approved the next stage of a major redevelopment project. Plans for the City Centre North scheme include more than 2,000 homes, new commercial space and public green areas. Pedestrians in Winchester are being warned that Curl's Passage beside the cathedral will close for 5 days from Monday. The route shutting while scaffolding's installed for the cathedral's long-term stone-by-stone conservation project. A sports scheme in Eastleigh that helps tackle the number of teenage girls giving up exercise is expanding across the UK. Women in sport say 60% of participants in the Big Sister programme at Places Leisure enjoy sport more after taking part. And a letter penned by a Titanic passenger from Southampton before the disaster is expected to fetch up to £35,000 at auction. Henry Price Hodges described life on board just days before losing his life when the ship sank in 1912.
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8: Staying dry and sunny for the rest of the day, still feeling hot with highs of 27 Celsius. That's the latest. I'm Caroline Verdon.
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0: 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If you missed his last show, by the way, you can listen again on the Nation Player app. You can catch up on there. Now then, if you want to do a bit of singing alonging in your head, Mamma Mia opens at Bournemouth Pavilion on Tuesday, the 28th of July. We've got the Greek Island, we've got ABBA's music, and we've got one of the most popular musicals ever written. If you haven't seen it yet, this is your chance to go and see it here in the South. Tuesday, 28th of July, for the opening night of Mamma Mia. 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

Nation, Easy Radio, Royal Bassin, and you got it. And it's time for our next in the series of questions on the All Day Easy Brain Buster. We always start with music in the 10 o'clock hour, and in the 11 o'clock hour, round about this time every day, it's our film and TV question. Which 2016 film starred Ryan Gosling and Emma Stone as struggling artists falling in love in Los Angeles? Choose between La La Land, The Big Short, and Crazy Stupid Love. The answer after Taylor Swift's Love Story on Nation Easy.

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0: Rupert Holmes and the Pina Colada song, or Escape. This is Andy Jackson here with more relaxing favourites on the way in a moment, including Dina Carroll and Ain't No Man, and the answer to our question of the hour on the All Day Easy Brain Buster. Film and TV was the category. Which 2016 film starred Ryan Gosling and Emma Stone as struggling artists falling in love in Los Angeles? Your choices were La La Land, The Big Short, and Crazy Stupid Love. The answer was La La Land. And if you've never seen the movie, I think I was put off by the title, but I watched it when it was available on one of the streaming services, and it was an amazing film. So La La Land, definitely one to add to the list if you like a big musical movie. Nation Easy
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4: The top stories this hour. Andy Burnham says a £2 cap on most bus fares in England from next year will put money in people's pockets. Standing alongside a painted double-decker with the policy splashed across it, he was asked if he'd need to borrow more or raise taxes to pay for recent promises.
5: The three policies I've announced are all fully funded, and that's the way I will go. And people will say, well, how? I've reprioritised. The public's priority is reducing cost of living pressures, and that's what I'm doing.
4: Yesterday, new Prime Minister announced a VAT cut on household electricity bills in Britain from October. One of the world's biggest AI companies says it's investigating after an advanced version of ChatGPT managed to escape from their systems. OpenAI says it was testing its cyber capabilities when it managed to hack its way to getting internet access before launching a cyber attack on another company. And Morgan Rogers has become the most expensive British footballer of all time after signing for Chelsea from Aston Villa for £117 million.
6: Now for the news across the South. Work to regenerate the heart of Portsmouth could begin in 2029 after the City Council approved the next stage of a major redevelopment project. Plans for the City Centre North scheme include more than 2,000 homes, new commercial space and public green areas. Pedestrians in Winchester are being warned that Curl's Passage beside the cathedral will close for 5 days from Monday. The route shutting while scaffolding's installed for the cathedral's long-term stone-by-stone conservation project. A sports scheme in Eastleigh that helps tackle the number of teenage girls giving up exercise is expanding across the UK. Women in sport say 60% of participants in the Big Sister programme at Places Leisure enjoy sport more after taking part. And a letter penned by a Titanic passenger from Southampton before the disaster is expected to fetch up to £35,000 at auction. Henry Price Hodges described life on board just days before losing his life when the ship sank in 1912.
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6: Staying dry and sunny for the rest of the day, still feeling hot with highs of 27 Celsius. That's the latest. I'm Caroline Verdon.
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0: 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I mentioned Gary Parker's Chill Out Masterclass. 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

Bob Marley and the Wailers. No Woman, No Cry on Nation Easy Radio with Madonna coming up in a couple of moments as well. First of all, though, let us do the sporty question for the all-day Easy Brain Buster. Which British athlete won the women's 200 metres gold at the 2019 World Championships? Oh, this is a tricky one, isn't it? Choose between Daryl Nita, Asher Phillip and Dinah Asher Smith. Those are your choices. Told you it was hard. We'll do the answer after Madonna on Nation Easy.

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0: Gabrielle, Out of Reach on Nation Easy Radio with Huey Lewis and the News stuck with you coming up in a couple of moments after the answer to our all-day Easy Brainbuster sport question. And I asked which British athlete won the women's 200 metres gold at the 2019 World Championships. I thought this was a really tricky one. Your choices were Daryl Neater, Asha Philip and Dina Asha Smith. And the answer was Dina Asha Smith. Well done if you got that one, because I didn't have a Scooby.
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11: The top stories this hour. Andy Burnham says a £2

0: cap on most bus fares in England from next year will put money in people's pockets. Standing alongside a painted double-decker with the policy splashed across it, he was asked if he'd need to borrow more or raise taxes to pay for recent promises.
1: This week, the three policies I've announced are all fully funded, and that's the way I will go. And people will say, well, how? I've reprioritised. The public's priority is reducing cost of living pressures, and that's what I'm doing.
0: Yesterday, he announced a VAT cut on household electricity bills in Britain from October. The Prime Minister also wants to end rough sleeping. The NHS trust that treated Nottingham killer Valdo Calicane is being investigated for corporate manslaughter. Police have been in touch with the victim's families. And air traffic control says a 10-person fight on board an EasyJet flight to Liverpool forced the captain to turn around and head back to Tenerife last night. The airline says it doesn't tolerate disruption. Passengers.
2: Now for the news across the south. Work to regenerate the heart of Portsmouth could begin in 2029 after the City Council approved the next stage of a major redevelopment project. Plans for the City Centre North scheme include more than 2,000 homes, new commercial space and public green areas. Pedestrians in Winchester are being warned that Curl's Passage beside the cathedral will close for 5 days from Monday. The route shutting while scaffolding's installed for the cathedral's long-term stone-by-stone conservation project. A sports scheme in Eastleigh that helps tackle the number of teenage girls giving up exercise is expanding across the UK. Women in sport say 60% of participants in the Big Sister programme at Places Leisure enjoy sport more after taking part. And a letter penned by a Titanic passenger from Southampton before the disaster is expected to fetch up to £35,000 at auction. Henry Price Hodges described life on board just days before losing his life when the ship sank in 1912.
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2: Staying dry and sunny for the rest of the day, still feeling hot with highs of 27 Celsius. That's the latest. I'm Caroline Verdon.
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0: Thank you for choosing us. 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And who does not remember either reading or being read to The Tiger Who Came to Tea? 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

Corvette from Prince on Nation Easy Radio. Relaxing favourites continue with the Drifters and Coldplay in a moment. And it's time for our next question on the All Day Easy Brain Buster, our general knowledge round. Who composed the Ninth Symphony featuring Ode to Joy? This is a classical one. Choose between Franz Schubert, Ludwig van Beethoven, or Wolfgang Amadeus Mozart. Those are your choices. We'll do the answer in just a moment on Nation Easy Radio.

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0: Drifters under the boardwalk on Nation Easy Radio with UB40 and Robert Palmer coming up in a couple of seconds. And the answer to our All Daisy Brainbuster general knowledge question: who composed the Ninth Symphony featuring Ode to Joy? Now, this I've heard of all of these, but I couldn't tell you which one. Franz Schubert, maybe. Ludwig van Beethoven, maybe. Wolfgang Amadeus Mozart, maybe. The answer was Beethoven, and remarkably, he composed it while he was completely deaf. Nation Easy
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7: The top stories this hour. Most single bus fares in England will be capped at £2 from January through to the end of 2027. We're told most of the £454 million funding will come from reallocating international climate grants to loans. Andy Burnham's making the cost of living his new government's priority. Alfie Sterling from the Joseph Rowntree Foundation says their research shows why this is important.
8: We now have record numbers of families going without essential items. So that's 7.4 million households in this country who either are skipping meals, not eating enough, not wearing the right clothes, not able to put the heating on. And that's the highest it's been since the middle of 2022.
7: More than 1,000 staff at the Metropolitan Police have been removed from their posts. Inspectors say vetting still needs to improve, though. And a passenger

0: who was partially sucked out of a window during a Ryanair flight, says his main memory is of an explosion. It happened on a flight from Greece to Germany earlier this month, and investigations underway.
1: Now for the news across the south. Work to regenerate the heart of Portsmouth could begin in 2029 after the City Council approved the next stage of a major redevelopment project. Plans for the City Centre North scheme include more than 2,000 homes, new commercial space and public green areas. Pedestrians in Winchester are being warned that Curl's Passage beside the cathedral will close for 5 days from Monday. The route shutting while scaffolding's installed for the cathedral's long-term stone-by-stone conservation project. A sports scheme in Eastleigh that helps tackle the number of teenage girls giving up exercise is expanding across the UK. Women in sport say 60% of participants in the Big Sister programme at Places Leisure enjoy sport more after taking part. And a letter penned by a Titanic passenger from Southampton before the disaster is expected to fetch up to £35,000 at auction. Henry Price Hodges described life on board just days before losing his life when the ship sank in 1912.
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1: Staying dry and sunny for the rest of the day, still feeling hot with highs of 27 Celsius. That's the latest. I'm Caroline Verdon.
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0: This is Nation Easy Radio with relaxing favourites all day and Kate Weston at breakfast as well. Not just at breakfast, she's here with me on Sunday afternoons, lunchtime at 12 noon for the show we call Sunday Shenanigans. Now, if you've got an event going on across the South you would like to share with a wider audience, we'd love to give it a little mention for you. 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

Steve Harley, Cockney Rebel, Come Up and See Me, Make Me Smile. It's another relaxing favourite here on Nation Easy with John Legend and Dionne Warwick giving us another two in a moment as well. But first, let's do the last question of the day on the All Day Easy Brain Buster. It's the round we call the tricky one, and here's your question. What is the world record for the highest number of world records held by one person? Have a think. Is it about 100? Is it about 500? Or is it about 1,000? The answer coming up in just a moment on Nation Easy Radio.

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1: John Legend, Ordinary People on Nation Easy Radio. Relaxing favourites all day. And the final question on the All Day Easy Brain Buster. The question I asked, what is the world record for the highest number of world records held by one person? Your choices were about 100, about 500, or about 1,000. Go for the middle one, and you'll be absolutely right. About 500 world records, all held by Ashrita Furman of USA of America. It does make you wonder how niche these world records are if he's got 500, but well done, Ashrita.
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0: It ain't over till it's over. Lenny Kravitz on Nation Easy Radio, relaxing favourites all day. Don't forget, on Sunday afternoons, I'm here with Kate Weston. 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
6: The top stories this hour. The Prime Minister says he'll review the government policy allowing prisoners to be released early. Andy Burnham insists the main perpetrator in the killing of PC Andrew Harper won't be let out ahead of time after concerns three men could be eligible. The 28-year-old officer was killed in 2019 when he was dragged by a car in Berkshire. Bus fare prices are to be capped at £2 across England from the start of next year. The government says the action will be funded through an extra £454 million pounds, which will come from the budget of the Department for Energy and Net Zero. The ex-CEO of Southern Water faces a charge of conspiracy to defraud alongside three other former employees. Matthew Wright and his co-defendants are accused of manipulating test results to avoid facing penalties. And fans have gathered in Birmingham City Centre to mark 1 year since the death of Ozzy Osbourne.
7: The tributes are fantastic.
8: Happy and sad.
9: People say I'm obsessed with him. Got a tattoo, same as his, on my body as well.
10: Now for the news across the South. The former boss of Southern Water has been charged with conspiracy to defraud over water quality tests. Matthew Wright's accused of being involved in a plan to manipulate test results and avoid millions of pounds in penalties. The allegations against him and three others have been made by the Environment Agency and regulator Ofwat. Southampton head coach Tonda Ecker has been charged by the FA with misconduct after the Spygate scandal. The club were expelled from the Championship playoffs in May after admitting spying on three clubs during last season. A major regeneration scheme for Portsmouth City Centre has taken

0: another step forward. The council has agreed to progress plans that could see work start in 2029, creating more than 2,000 homes alongside new business space and public open areas. And people in Winchester are being reminded that Curl's Passage next to the cathedral will close from Monday for 5 days. The temporary closure will allow scaffolding to be installed safely as part of the cathedral's ongoing stone-by-stone conservation programme.
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0: It's dry, bright and sunny heading towards the early evening. Highs of 27 dropping to 15. That's the latest. I'm Josh Tate.
3: Hello, good afternoon. Stuart here at Nation Easy Radio. It's the middle of the working week already. And we start today with Irene Cara's Flashdance.

Tina Turner at Nation Easy Radio, and We Don't Need Another Hero. 22nd of July then today, another sunny day across the south. And this is the place to bring you relaxing favourites. There's all the latest travel with Selena. And tonight, between 6 and 7, we slow things right down with Stress Busters. That's on the way for tea time. And coming up, Whitney Houston with a cover version of a George Benson classic after Go West.

0: Whitney Houston and her version of The Greatest Love of All at Nation Easy Radio, relaxing favourites all across the South. Now, at the moment, in Portsmouth, you might see a whole pride of lions on display right now. This is all part of the centenary celebrations for the city, and you can look out for the lion sculptures all across the city of Portsmouth, and they're there until September. It's a free family-friendly trail. Of course, the summer holidays are now getting underway with the kids breaking up for school. This is a great way of exploring Portsmouth, and of course, it's all free. 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So look out for the Pride of Lions sculptures on display in and around Portsmouth right now. Get hunting. Coming up in just a moment at Nation Easy Radio, it's Barry White and the Cars with Drive. And if you are out and about today, we'll get you travel with Selena with the next update in about 20 minutes. Nation Easy
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0: Beautiful song from the Cars at Nation Easy Radio with your relaxing favourites in the sunshine then for this Wednesday afternoon. Yes, the halfway point towards the weekend, and the weather looks like it's staying pretty dry and settled. I guess we all want a bit of rain now, but no sign of anything significant yet. Make me a winner. 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

0: sail on. It's the Commodores at Nation Easy Radio. However you're getting around today, thank you very much for choosing us. If you're on dry land, we'll get the travel with Selena in just a moment. A beautiful day for being out and about once again. Lots of sunshine around. Yes, a bit of cloud as well, and no sign of any rain. Highs around where they should be, 25 or 26, and a low to come this evening and overnight of 15. And pretty much the same story again for tomorrow. And here after the travel with Selena, we're going to think twice.
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7: Good afternoon. Starting on the A30 west of Salisbury, the road's blocked at Fovant. It's due to an accident. Route to avoid there then. Botley Road in Ferroke, we've got delays with traffic down to a single lane. And Bodnam, it's quite slow on the A338, particularly if you're travelling southbound heading away from Salisbury. Cairns Hill roundabout, it's slow from Charles Watts way out of Hedge End and from Bitton Road east. Amble Lane's looking quite congested again around the Portsmouth Road junction. And we've got delays through the waterwork in Charnas Ford on Winchester Road.
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0: Wet, wet, wet. And the Sweet Little Mystery, a great song in the sunshine all across the south at Nation Easy Radio. Stuart here then with Drive Time. 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
8: The top stories this hour. Donald Trump has warned Iran that the US will destroy one bridge or power plant for every ship attacked in the Strait of Hormuz. The American president's made the announcement on social media, saying that applies with immediate effect. There have been 11 nights of American airstrikes on Iran. The prime minister says he'll review the government's prisoner early release policy, which is designed to ease overcrowding in jails. It's after the mother of police officer Andrew Harper said it felt like an insult that two of her son's killers could be eligible. Migrants have attempted to cross the English Channel for the first time since Andy Burnham became Prime Minister. Crossings resumed this morning after an 11-day break due to windy weather, with several boats thought to have landed in Dover. The Home Office says 12,500 people have made the journey this year, down by almost half compared to this point in 2025. And a new photo of Prince George has been released for his 13th birthday. He's going to be joining Eton College in September, following in his father's footsteps.
9: Now for the news across the South. The former boss of Southern Water has been charged with conspiracy to defraud over water quality tests. Matthew Wright's accused of being involved in a plan to manipulate test results and avoid millions of pounds in penalties. The allegations against him and three others have been made by the Environment Agency and regulator Ofwat. Southampton head coach Tonda Ekker has been charged by the FA with misconduct after the Spygate scandal. The club were expelled from the Championship playoffs in May after admitting spying on three clubs during last season. A major regeneration scheme for Portsmouth city centre has taken another step forward. The council has agreed to progress plans that could see work start in 2029, creating more than 2,000 homes alongside new business space and public open areas. And people in Winchester are being reminded that Curl's Passage next to the cathedral will close from Monday for 5 days. The temporary closure will allow scaffolding to be installed safely as part of the cathedral's ongoing stone-by-stone conservation programme.
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9: It's dry, bright and sunny heading towards the early evening. Highs of 27 dropping to 15. That's the latest. I'm Josh Tate.

Hello, afternoon. Stuart here at Nation Easy Radio. If you're lucky enough to be by the coast somewhere, I think you might enjoy the next song from Blondie, one of their number ones, and also a summer hit from Elton John.

A summer hit from Elton John at Nation Easy Radio. And are you ready for love? It's 10 minutes after 4 o'clock. Hopefully you're ready for relaxing favourites. I've got loads of those coming up. Today, by the way, it's World Brain Day. Hang on. Just having a little knock in there to see if it might wake mine up a little. And also, you might be dozing in one of these right now. National Hammock Day. In theory, a good idea, but whenever I've tried to get into a hammock, it never ends well, usually followed by a loud thud as I hit the floor. There's a bit of an art to it, isn't there? Coming up, I've got Alana Miles and Black Velvet at Nation Easy Radio after this, The Kane Gang.

0: Alana Miles at Nation Easy Radio and Black Velvet. Toto the Ninja Cat and the Great Snake Escape is on at Mayflower Studios, Southampton from tomorrow, if you fancy that. And also Dr. Hook's Songbook will be performed at the King's Theatre in Portsmouth this coming Saturday. Right, on the way here, we'll see how the roads are looking across the south with Selena, and then giving us all of their hearts, it's the one and only ABC, who'll be in Bournemouth later on this year, supporting Culture Club.
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12: Psst. You. 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
14: A30 still blocked due to an accident at Fovant. Westbound M27 slowing through Junction 12 for Portsmouth. Thanks to Nigel for the update. Also reports of a westbound lane closure on the Redbridge flyover heading onto the Totten bypass. Botley Road, Fairoak, that's looking slow moving. Hamble Lane around Portsmouth Road is still slow. And there are delays with the works on Winchester Road in Chandler's Ford.
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0: Well, I guess I'm a bit late with that one now, aren't I? Just after the anniversary of Neil Armstrong setting foot on the moon, there you have the Police and Walking on the Moon at Nation Easy Radio. Well, better late than never, eh? I've got Sade coming up very shortly, but first of all, this money will be delivered on time this Friday into someone's bank account. Make me a
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0: Yes, a massive £400,000 is ready to be won on Friday on Make Me a Winner. Even if you're not out chasing the sun, you can still get involved. Angie won while sitting by the pool.
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0: Sam Smith at Nation Easy Radio, and I'm not the only one. So plenty of evening sunshine to come tonight. Eventually we'll see an overnight low of 15, and then for tomorrow pretty much the same story again. There will be some cloud around from time to time, but none of it rain-bearing as it stays dry. Coming up, we'll see how the roads are looking for the south, and then something from Madonna from the 80s topping the charts.
1: 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Rich, thick ketchup oozing onto a juicy burger. 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Because when it comes to the taste you love, it has to be Heinz.
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5: 8:30 at Fovan, still blocked with an accident. We've got a westbound lane closed at the start of the Totten bypass. It's slow back to Tobauba Way. Andover Road slow into Winchester. Queues into Eastleigh, Lee Road and Southampton Road. And the westbound A27 slow onto the M27 at Junction 12. Also slow eastbound to Havant. Got rail disruption at Havant and between Fareham and Southampton Central.
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0: It's Mariah Carey. Always Be My Baby at Nation Easy Radio, the home of Kate Weston at breakfast, and Andy Jackson for your mid-mornings, both back here tomorrow for your Thursday. On the way in just a moment, though, as we head up towards 5 o'clock, we'll get the latest news and weather for the South, and then more relaxing favourites at drive time on FM, DAB, Smart Speaker and the Nation Player. 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
5: The top stories this hour. Donald Trump's vowed to target Iran's bridges and power stations every time there's an attack on a ship. The US president's warning comes after 11 consecutive nights of strikes on Iran. Police officer dismissals in England and Wales have hit a record high for the third year running. Home Office figures show 461 officers were sacked or had their contracts terminated in the year to March. A father of two from London has been convicted of filming women through their windows. 36-year-old Anthony Durkin was arrested in Islington in March whilst trying to record images from inside properties.
6: Hello, mate. I'm with the Met Police. Can you stand there for me, mate? You're under arrest on suspicion of voyeurism, mate.
7: Voyeurism?
6: Yeah.
5: A hidden folder was found on his phone, which had hundreds of videos and pictures of women in them. And N-Dub star Talisa says the UK press has too much power. The former X Factor judge has joined Caroline Flack's Mother and Hillsborough campaigners in urging the Prime Minister to force publishers to join an independent regulator.
8: Now for the news across the South. The former boss of Southern Water has been charged with conspiracy to defraud over water quality tests. Matthew Wright's accused of being involved in a plan to manipulate test results and avoid millions of pounds in penalties. The allegations against him and three others have been made by the Environment Agency and regulator Ofwat. Southampton head coach Tonda Ecker has been charged by the FA with misconduct after the Spygate scandal. The club were expelled from the Championship playoffs in May after admitting spying on three clubs during last season. A major regeneration scheme for Portsmouth city centre has taken another step forward. The council has agreed to progress plans that could see work start in 2029, creating more than 2,000 homes alongside new business space and public open areas. And people in Winchester are being reminded that Curl's Passage next to the cathedral will close from Monday for 5 days. The temporary closure will allow scaffolding to be installed safely as part of the cathedral's ongoing stone-by-stone conservation programme.
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8: It's dry, bright and sunny heading towards the early evening. Highs of 27 dropping to 15. That's the latest. I'm Josh Tate.
9: 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We are the home of relaxing favourites with great songs like Mr.

I love that song. One of my guilty pleasures, which I just had to play for you today. Handpicked for your enjoyment. Relaxing favourites at Nation Easy Radio with the Corgis, If I Had You, and Mr. Mister's Broken Wings as we nudge up towards 11 minutes after 5 o'clock. So on this very day, the 22nd of July, 1894, I wasn't quite around then, the first competitive motor race was run from Paris to Rouen in France. 1933, American aviator Wiley Post completed the first solo flight around the world, landing in New York after a journey of, look at this, 15,596 miles in 7 days, 18 hours and 49 minutes. Wow. 1986, MPs voted to abolish corporal punishment in state schools. It came almost too late for me. Me and the ruler and the slipper became very well acquainted. I wasn't that naughty at school, honest. And 1989, Simply Red scored their first UK number one album with A New Flame. And what a brilliant album it is too. And a bit of royal news, 2013, the Duchess of Cambridge gave birth to a baby boy, George Alexander Louis, after his father, Prince William. He's the second in line to succeed his grandfather, King Charles. I remember that day very well. There was anticipation and Kay Burley from Sky News waiting outside Buckingham Palace for the news like the rest of us. Now here's Bryan Adams, Have You Ever Really Loved a Woman, at Nation Easy Radio.

0: Beautiful song from Jennifer Rush at Nation Easy Radio and the million-selling Power of Love. So with this lovely weather and the school holidays starting, a great time to explore what we have to offer here in the south of England with some great attractions. And our summer of tickets is back too. And with our friends at Whitelink Isle of Wight Ferries, we will take care of your crossing of the Solent if you want to go exploring, no matter which side of the Solent you happen to be on. So they include Sir Harold Hillier Gardens, there's Steamship Shield Hall, the Winchester Science Centre and the Isle of Wight Donkey Sanctuary. Some great places. Have a look at the full list now and enter for your chance to be one of our weekly winners of tickets to these attractions. Nationplayer.com is the place to be, and simply click on Nation Easy Radio, and the very best of luck. 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We'll see how the roads are looking next with Selena at Drive Time, and then we're popping off to Baker Street. Nation Easy
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2: A30 at Fovant, still blocked both ways after an accident earlier. Very slow out of Southampton. From before Millbrook, heading on to the Totten Bypass. It's due to a lane closure there. M271 is very busy northbound. Also heading out of Southampton, it's slowing on Portsmouth Road towards Spring Road. Due to works, Botley Road, Ferroke is slow both ways at Eastleigh Road. A27 is slow westbound onto the M27, and it's busy eastbound into the works at Havant, with the trains disruption at Havant and between Fareham and Southampton Central.
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It's one of their most successful songs here and in the States, Simply Red, and Holding Back the Years from the summer of 1986. 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

0: Were you having a little sneaky sing-along to that one? Don't blame you, really. Starship at Nation Easy Radio, and nothing's going to stop us now. When it comes to relaxing favourites, that is certainly the case. We'll get the latest travel with Selena very shortly. Weather then, as we head in towards this evening, more sunny spells as we head in towards nighttime. Lows down to 15, and then for tomorrow, a similar kind of day, really. Lots of sunshine around, a bit of cloud from time to time, but no sign of any rain, and it stays settled as we go into the weekend. On the way in just a second then, we'll get an update with Selena and then a gorgeous song from Beverly Craven.
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14: Very slow heading out of Southampton. There's a westbound lane closed on the Totten bypass. Queues are back onto Millbrook Road west to Paynes Road. M271 very slow northbound, and there are outbound delays over Northern Bridge. Also really busy westbound M27 from Whiteley to Junction 8 coming off at Burswellton. Very congested then all around Windover. A30 at Fovent still blocked with an accident. Botley Road Fair Oak is slow with works by Eastleigh Road. And we've got rail disruption at Havant and between Fareham and Southampton Central.
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0: Recorded as a tribute to John Lennon, who died just a few months before, it became Roxy Music's biggest single in the UK, Jealous Guy, at Nation Easy Radio with your relaxing favourites. I've got plenty more of those coming up in the next hour for your tea time stress busters after the headlines at 6 on FM, DAB, smart speaker, and you can listen to us anywhere on the Nation Player app.
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5: The top stories this hour. Donald Trump's vowed to target Iran's bridges and power stations every time there's an attack on a ship. The US president's warning comes after 11 consecutive nights of strikes on Iran. Police officer dismissals in England and Wales have hit a record high for the third year running. Home Office figures show 461 officers were sacked or had their contracts terminated in the year to March. A father of two from London has been convicted of filming women through their windows. 36-year-old Anthony Durkin was arrested in Islington in March whilst trying to record images from inside properties.
6: Hello, mate. I'm with the Met Police. Can you stand there for me, mate? You're under arrest and suspicion of voyeurism, mate.
7: Voyeurism?
6: Yeah.
5: A hidden folder was found on his phone, which had hundreds of videos and pictures of women in them. And N-Dub star Talisa says the UK press has too much power. The former X Factor judge has joined Caroline Flack's Mother and Hillsborough campaigners in urging the Prime Minister to force publishers to join an independent regulator.
8: Now for the news across the South. The former boss of Southern Water has been charged with conspiracy to defraud over water quality tests. Matthew Wright's accused of being involved in a plan to manipulate test results and avoid millions of pounds in penalties. The allegations against him and three others have been made by the Environment Agency and regulator Ofwat. Southampton head coach Tonda Ekker has been charged by the FA with misconduct after the Spygate scandal. The club were expelled from the Championship playoffs in May after admitting spying on three clubs during last season. A major regeneration scheme for Portsmouth city centre has taken another step forward. The council has agreed to progress plans that could see work start in 2029, creating more than 2,000 homes alongside new business space and public open areas. And people in Winchester are being reminded that Curl's Passage next to the cathedral will close from Monday for 5 days. The temporary closure will allow scaffolding to be installed safely as part of the cathedral's ongoing stone-by-stone conservation programme.
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8: It's dry, bright, and sunny heading towards the early evening. Highs of 27 dropping to 15. That's the latest. I'm Josh Tate.
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9: Hello, Stuart here at Nation Easy Radio with your Stress Busters for this Wednesday tea time. Got a lovely song from Katie Mellower after the 80s school disco slow dance with Spandau. Nation.

Beautiful song from Katie Mellower, written by Mike Batt, who's composed so many gorgeous songs. And yes, the Wombles, Closest Thing to Crazy. That was her breakthrough. And Spandau Ballet's True, their only number one single and album as well. Here we are then with Stress Busters all the way through until 7 o'clock. Relax with us, whatever you've been up to today. I've got Beyoncé after Bill Withers and a lovely song. This is Lean On Me.

0: Nation Easy Radio at drive time in Stressbusters with Beyonce and the Halo. Now, we'll see how the roads are looking in just a moment with Selena. And that travel hotline is open if you do spot a problem and it's safe to call. 0333 311 1050 is the number. 0333 311 1050. And then it's Take That and A Million Love Songs.
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5: M3 southbound was a broken down vehicle in the outside lane, junction 12. It's been cleared now, still slowing back past junction 11. Thanks to Brian for the earlier call. Totton bypass westbound lane closure there, queues back onto Redbridge Road, means it's slow southbound on the M271. Dean was caught up in some slow moving traffic on the westbound M27 around junction 12. Still busy there, not as bad as it was. Still quite slow coming off at junction 8 at Windover. And the A30 at Fovant blocked with an accident. Rail disruption ongoing between Fareham and Southampton Central.
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0: that is just a beautiful song, isn't it? And happy birthday, Don Henley, who is 79 today. I thought I'd give that one a play in Stress Busters. A duetting there with Patti Smythe. Stuart here at Drive Time, and we'll get the last travel update of the evening with Selena in just a mo. And then we continue here through until 7 o'clock with the biggest hit for Leo Sayer playing next.
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6: Still looking slow. Westbound Totton Bypass, there's a lane closure slowing back to the Redbridge roundabout. A30 at Fovent stays closed in both directions this evening. There was an accident there earlier this afternoon. And we've got rail disruption ongoing between Fareham and Southampton Central.
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0: Gorgeous songs once again in Stress Busters at Nation Easy Radio, The Lighthouse Family and Lifted, and George Michael from his excellent Faith album, One More Try. And we'll do more tonight with Duncan Barks from 10 through until midnight here at Nation Easy Radio, and you can choose your ultimate relaxing favourite in the nightcap at 10:30 and 11:30. 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I'll be back here tomorrow from 3 o'clock for Drive Time. And next, after the news at 7, it's Tim Allen for the rest of your Wednesday evening before Duncan's back. 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
2: The top stories this hour. A man's been given a hospital order following the fatal stabbing of a pensioner in Southwark. Hilkiah McClurgan was killed on Remembrance Sunday in November 2024. The 77-year-old's family say they will cherish him in their hearts forever. Donald Trump says the US will destroy a bridge or power plant for each Iranian attack on ships in the Strait of Hormuz. The warning came after an 11th night of American strikes on Iran. The prices we pay in shops and for services aren't rising as fast as they were, but economists are warning us not to get used to it. The Office for National Statistics says inflation slowed to 2.6% in June. That's down from 2.8% in May. And on the first anniversary of his death, Birmingham has been celebrating Ozzy Osbourne. Thousands have gathered to remember the former Black Sabbath frontman.
3: We should be celebrating everything to do with Ozzy Sabbath because he made us Birmingham.
4: Birmingham forever, because we own rock.
5: Now for the news across the South. The former boss of Southern Water has been charged with conspiracy to defraud over water quality tests. Matthew Wright's accused of being involved in a plan to manipulate test results and avoid millions of pounds in penalties. The allegations against him and three others have been made by the Environment Agency and regulator Ofwat. Southampton head coach Tonda Ekker has been charged by the FA with misconduct after the Spygate scandal. The club were expelled from the Championship playoffs in May after admitting spying on three clubs during last season. A major regeneration scheme for Portsmouth city centre has taken another step forward. The council has agreed to progress plans that could see work start in 2029, creating more than 2,000 homes alongside new business space and public open areas. And people in Winchester are being reminded that Curl's Passage next to the cathedral will close from Monday for 5 days. The temporary closure will allow scaffolding to be installed safely as part of the cathedral's ongoing stone-by-stone conservation programme.
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5: It's dry, bright and sunny heading towards the early evening. Highs of 27 dropping to 15. That's the latest. I'm Josh Tate.
6: Just gone seven, time to settle down and enjoy some nice tunes on this Wednesday evening. I'm Tim Allen, this is Luther Vandross.

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0: Eagles here at Nation Easy Radio. Now, details here about a quiz that I'm sure you'll want to come along to. 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

0: Michael Jackson on Nation Easy Radio. Quick mention for this, an event coming up. It's a little way ahead, but some advance notice about the RSPCA Stubbington Ark Animal Centre's Summer Fate. That's a bit of a mouthful, isn't it? Coming up 22nd and 23rd of August with live music, a bouncy castle, vintage cars, ice cream, axe throwing, and also kids' activities as well, all happening at Ranville's Lane in Fareham. Right, on the way next here at Nation Easy Radio. Great tune from John Lennon. 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

0: Christopher Cross on Nation Easy Radio and Ride Like the Wind. Tim Allen here. I've got a song coming up in a sec from a band where all members within the band have each written three number one hits. What's that? Who's that? You'll find out in a sec. Hold on. 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

John Paz and Omer's Fire on Nation Easy Radio. Here's somebody who's playing a few dates in Paris in September and October. It's all sold out. It's Celine Dion, Because You Love Me, on Nation Easy Radio.

0: Nation Easy Radio on this Wednesday evening, playing you Stevie Wonder, You Are the Sunshine of My Life. A quick hello to Wendy, who is in lovely Hillhead. Thank you very much indeed for your nice comments about the radio station. Glad you're enjoying what you're hearing. And Hillhead, now that's a place I'd love to live. A very nice place indeed, with those nice views across the Solent to the Isle of Wight, and of course one or two local cafes as well to enjoy as well. Nice piece of cake and a cup of tea. Right, on the way next, great tune from Alexander O'Neill here at Nation Easy Radio.
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0: 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I'm Tim Allen playing you the Bee Gees and Too Much Heaven. And that's it. I've run out of songs to play, but I shall be back tomorrow evening, same time, 7 till 10, replenished with more relaxing favourites. Duncan's got plenty of tunes after 10 on the Stress Busters, lined up next here at Nation Easy Radio.
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10: 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It's Stress Busters for a Wednesday night across the South. Good to have you along. We start with Cindy Lou.

Nation Easy Radio, with a 70s classic from Brad. That's Baby I'ma Want You. Also Madonna, Take a Bow, and getting Stress Busters up and running on this Wednesday night across the South. You heard Cyndi Lauper and Time After Time. From the 1980s, you might be like me, and you love the music of the 1980s. 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

0: Nation Easy Radio, home of relaxing favourites across the South with Cool and the Gang and Joanna. We do something Monday to Thursday nights around 10:30 and 11:30 called Nightcap Song Selections. That's where you get to choose a late night tune. This hour's Nightcap Song Selection comes from Mark in Basingstoke. I'll give you details of how you can get involved with our Nightcap. Mark's choice of tune here after songs from Diana Ross, but first, something rather glorious from Ronan Keating next.
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Nation Easy Radio plays a song from a lady who will be headlining Brighton Pride next month, August. Diana Ross, you heard One Shining Moment. Also Ronan Keating, When You Say Nothing At All. So this is the background to our Nightcap song selections. We do them Monday to Thursday nights around 10:30 and 11:30. You get involved by sending me a WhatsApp with your ultimate late night relaxing favourite. The WhatsApp number is 07740 938 500. Just tell me who you are, where you are, and your choice of song. That's what Mark in Basingstoke has done this hour. He has chosen Lady A here at Nation Easy Radio.

0: It's Nation Easy Radio, late Wednesday night across the South. Charlene Soria and Wherever You Will Go. Also Lady A, Need You Now. Lady A chosen by Mark in Basingstoke. That was his Nightcap song selection for this hour. You can do the same, 07740 938 500. The WhatsApp number you need for your Nightcap song selection. In the next hour, it's the choice of Emma in Ringwood. We'll do that around 11:30 tonight, but Stressbusters continues for this Wednesday night across the South with Gloria Estefan next. Nation Easy
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0: 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Late Wednesday night across the South. Hello, this is Duncan Barks. We are stress busting through until midnight. 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

0: Simply Glorious. Nation Easy Radio plays Louis Armstrong, What a Wonderful World, also the Goo Goo Dolls and Iris, and it was John Waiton Missing You from the 1980s here on Stressbusters and Nation Easy for a Wednesday night across the South. I'm Duncan Barks, good to have you along at around 11:30 tonight. Emma in Ringwood's Nightcap Song Selection. It's a goodie, trust me, but closer to home, Natalie Cole to play for you, but first, this is Christina Perry at Nation Easy Radio.
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0: Nation Easy Radio, home of relaxing favourites across the South and the home of Kate Weston at breakfast. Kate back here tomorrow morning from 6 with relaxing favourites for your Thursday morning and, of course, the most up-to-date travel service for the South, courtesy of Selena Ross. You've just heard Natalie Cole, daughter of the great Nat King Cole, Miss You Like Crazy, also Christina Perry and Jar of Hearts. Up next, I've got a song from Blur and also the Spice Girls.
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That's Blur, the Universal. You also heard the Spice Girls, Two Become One. 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This hour's Nightcap choice is rather beautiful. Thank you, Emma in Ringwood, for choosing this. One of those songs, one of those other songs, another one of those songs that sounds so good at this late hour. Emma in Ringwood has chosen Massive Attack here at Nation Easy Radio.

0: Nation Easy Radio, we are stress busting through until midnight. There's a glorious duet from Peebo Bryson and Roberta Flack, Tonight I Celebrate. And before that, the Nightcap song selection this hour chosen by Emma in Ringwood, who chose a fantastic track by Massive Attack featuring the vocals of Tracy Thorn from the band Everything But the Girl. You heard the fabulous Protection. You can have your choice of tune played one night here on Stress Busters. Just WhatsApp me, 07740 938 500 is the WhatsApp number you need.
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0: It's Nation Easy Radio coming up on midnight. There's Dorothy Moore and Misty Blue rounding off Wednesday night Stress Busters. Listen, if you have been with me since 10 o'clock, I hope your day has been suitably rounded off in a gloriously chilled out way. I'm back Thursday night, 10 o'clock, with more of the same, and Kate Weston back here tomorrow morning from 6. Have a safe night.
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